Hey, tune to Noise Mad and NTS. I'm your host, Michael Cusick, for the next 2 hours. Although, going to take a different approach this round. We're actually going to have two consecutive guest mixes from two very important people. First up, we have Biscuit. He's the medicine man behind Good Morning Tapes in Bay Ritz. During the Triple R years, when Noise in My Head was broadcast live in a studio, it was a real family affair, and Biscuit was at the core of that. In the shadows, he ghost mixed us out of a lot of doozies to no credit, and definitely someone I couldn't say goodbye without. So honored to have him man the first hour. In the second hour, we'll have Tom of England, someone who's probably got one of the wildest, lawless DJ styles I've ever seen. Has such a dense legacy, it's actually quite hard to summarize it in one rant. Maybe you know him as one half of Rub and Tug, Welcome Stranger, Laughing Light of Plenty, Food of the Gods, some edits on STD Production, releases on Trilogy Tapes, Hinge Finger. It never ends. And he is the one person that I've just never been able to secure for this show. For a moment, we can feel somewhat complete with a mix from Tom of England in the second hour. Are you with Noise in My Head? Let's let Biscuit do his thing on NTS.

0: those who came in late were in the final stretch of Biscuits Mix, a core member of the extended Noise in My Head family. Thanks for sending this one in all the way from Bayreuth. Right now we're going to go from brother to brother and hear from Tom of England, and a mix recorded at Same Heads in Berlin after hours. Massive thanks for those guys for facilitating this. All done in one take, one off, one love. Tom of England from Noise in My Head on NTS.
1: At the center of the center of the center of the world, the inner chamber of the Pyramid of Cheops in Giza, Egypt, I follow the track of the scarab. The scarab, the ancient Egyptian symbol of longevity.

Let us kneel here and now in the inner chamber, just the two of us. 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Take the scarab out of your pocket. 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

0: This is the place to where I used to live. 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
1: She filled them with her poetry.

I'm outraged because this passionate prophet of peace and so many others are not with us here, because we live in an all too violent world. And so in the spirit of this occasion, it's up to all of us to do what we can to not only keep John's songs alive, but help rebuild New York. And that includes your host.

I'm

Good morning and welcome to another episode of the Early Bird Show with Pam. It's another Thursday and today's the 14th of May. You tune into NTS Radio and we are live for the next 2 hours. Hope you're doing good.

That was Sigur Rós from their Vaughn album Syndir Guds Opinberum Frel Sarans, something like that. The album with the tiny face on the artwork.

That was Mozart. Divertimento in D major, K136, Allegro, as played by the Kurpfälzisches Kammerorchester of Mannheim. And yeah, some of you have recognized the voice of the least favorite actors of yours, Vincent Gallo, from his really, really good album, When, released at very... in the very early days of the 21st century on WAP, and the song was called Laura. You're listening to The Early Bird Show with Pam. It's a grey, rainy, soggy, disgusting morning in Paris. There's a diamond. Well, I don't completely hate it, this kind of a damp May days, but yesterday was just too cold for me. In the sky, say you want. Anyway, tell her why. Here comes Opal, She's a Diamond.

And it will be 8 in a few seconds. You're listening to NTS Radio. It's a grey morning in Paris. This is Pam, and this was a new song, or newish song by Organ Tapes, called Calm Down. More new music by Golden Star. Forget.

Rita P, Rita's Past from album released last year and coming out on vinyl in a couple of weeks. And occasionally playing in Paris also in a couple of weeks.

这世界上没有人选择的诞生。

That was Zara Larsson, Malibu and Elena Gao, Saturn's Return from Zara Larsson's kind of rework slash remix album, Girls Trip. And this one is by Cache, also known as DJ Sprinkles, aka Terry Timelitz.

0: Alfast 8. We're cooking. And you're still listening to NTS Radio. This is Pam. I'm doing a show called Your Libert Show. It's every Thursday. Well, the show is every morning from Monday to Thursday, but I'm in charge of the Thursdays. Maria Somerville is in charge of the Mondays and Tuesday. Anyway, we have 30 minutes together until Flo takes over for her breakfast show. Hope you've been enjoying the selection and the mixing.
1: Hello, good morning. Welcome to Dear Libert Show with Pam. Today's 30th of April, the last day of April, and it's Thursday.

0: get you. I don't know why I had a recording of my voice in my soundbox. Sorry about that.
1: Okay.
0: This is Fake Mink.

Okay, we have 20-ish minutes together. Maybe we should, put some more energy in the mix. Otherwise, you just will take a U-turn and go back to bed. Okay, wrong track, but it's nice. Got my Japanese indie songs mixed up. Go back to bed, it's okay.

Tiny Broadcasting Mistakes. That's the start of it. The start of live radio. So this song was, and I didn't intend to play this one, but this was the Pastels and Tennis Coats. And it was called Two Sunsets from their mutual album from the late 2000s. I think it's for like 2009.

Well, this one, you recognize it, especially if you were born in the 90s. It's a cover of the, what's Stone Roses, of course. I Wanna Be Adored, but yeah, I reckon this is a much more familiar tune for us millennial Gen Zs, early Gen Zs. The Raveonettes version, I don't know, it might have been featured in some Sofia Coppola movie or this kind of a millennium stuff, but okay, anyway, the show's is almost over. I'll play a couple of songs, but I guess now is the right time to say goodbye and thank you, especially if you've been listening to the show for almost 2 hours now, if you have been to listening to that show for 2 hours, well, have a good day. I'll be back on my own on the radio next Thursday. Nothing planned this weekend. Hope you have a nice end of the day. Well, a nice day. It's still early in the day. A nice weekend too. A nice week. And I'll see you next Thursday. Floating next. Bye, guys. Much love.

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Everybody. Good morning. It is Thursday, the 14th of May, and you're listening to the NTS Breakfast Show. Sweet Pam soundtracking the last couple of hours, as he is each and every Thursday morning. And as ever, you'll be able to listen back to the Early Bird Show with Pam in a matter of hours on the NTS website.

and Tamalan. Harry Queamy, Lagoon Lord, Blue Smoke, Louis, Johanna. Jamie, Joni, Mooney. Could just be making these up, but hello to everyone in the chat room. Hope everyone's doing well this morning. I'm doing good. A delicious breakfast, which I think is really elevated my mood, so I'm hoping that that's the case for you as well. The vibes seem positive in the chat room this morning, even though it's only been, 5 minutes, but getting good energy. What would you like to do today with the show? I'm feeling like a puppet at your disposal. Would you like just music? Would you like some matters? Would you like to try and play some kind of game? Would you like more pop music? What would you like? What are the needs this morning? Come and let me know in the chat room if you'd like to. As ever, it's in the top right-hand corner of the website. And we'll see where the show will take us on this slightly grey, but mercifully not hailing, Thursday morning.

okay. Okay, let's see. General consensus seems to be upbeat music. Okay, that's fine. I can do that this morning. Some matters would be enjoyed. Okay, we can try and tackle some of those. Leo shouting hip-hop at me. I'll try and play some hip-hop for you, Leo. Some shouts for some pop music, some shouts for some jazz. Okay, all right. Okay. And plenty of people asking for the return of Rave Benson's film picks. Rave will call in this afternoon. Sorry, not this afternoon. The second half of the show. To me, at the moment, that feels like the afternoon, but at the end of the show, we'll hear from Rave too. We'll hear about what we should all be watching this week.

Some other people in the chat room say they want to learn something, asking me to teach you. I don't know if I'm qualified for that. I can think of something. You've given me plenty of notice. At some point in the next 2 hours, I can think of some kind of knowledge that I have to give you.

things to pack into a show. So many different needs from the listeners. We have 2 hours, so I'm sure we'll be able to cover most, if not all, bases. Some requests for Gabba, but I don't think I have any. Sorry. Terms of the Matters. That's something that I can't do alone. I need listeners to submit their problems, their queries, their quandaries for us to all collectively chew over. So if you would like to submit a matter, you can do so in the chat room. I'm sure we'll have time to get through a few of them today amongst the educational segments and hip-hop moments. If you haven't listened before and matter of the heart is not a familiar phrase to you in the context of this show, it's a segment that I used to do all the time but now only do infrequently, but it's classic agony aunt fodder. So it's listeners submit their problems and I read them out, I try and help the chat room get involved and give their perspectives. You can submit matters about anything you like. They can be romantic, they can be practical, they can be whatever you want. Just have to sort of be aware that it becomes a fair game to be read out on the radio and dissected by strangers on the internet. So if you're up for that, then that's great. I think it sometimes genuinely can be helpful, this chat room especially. There's always somebody that has had experience of your problem. As ever, if you'd like to submit a matter, you can put it into the chat room and I think that's clear enough.

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Oh. Ah. You Africans, please listen to me as Africans. And you non-Africans, listen to me with open mind.

I want you all to please take your minds out of this musical contraption and put your minds into any goddamn church, any goddamn mosque, any goddamn celestial, including Seraphim and Cherubim.

carry our minds out of those garden places back into this musical contraption right opposite you. Now we are back here. This is what happens to we Africans every day. Now, which I won't tell you now, na secret, na confidential matter. Don't tell anybody outside. Now between me and you. Now listen. As I say before, it happens to all of us every day. We Africans all over the world. Now listen.

the masses rolling in. Just slightly waiting to digest a bit more of my breakfast before I take them on. Fantastic piece of music that we've been listening to by fellow Kuti, Shuffering and Smiley.

0: Before this, we were listening to a song by Misha Panvilov. That was Rainy Afternoon in May.
1: Well, is that exactly what it's called?
0: Sorry, it's just called Rainy Afternoon. And kicked off with Shuggy Otis, Sparkle City.

seeing people's requests for hip hop, for pop music, do my best to heed them at some point during the show. Not quite yet, I don't think. Somebody else asking for uplifting music to run to. I'm not a runner, so I don't know. Don't you need to just have a really sort of constant beat or one tempo? Surely running to the radio is difficult. It goes up and down, and then there's a matter, and then it's confusing, and then the internet turns off, and

I was saying in the chat room, don't worry, I've got this. I'm prepared and ready, but maybe not quite as much as I thought I was.

That one by I Didn't See the Engine. It's featuring Tate Iwa. So good. Came out in 2018. It's a song called Green Light. Okay. I think it's time to get cracking. Matter of the livelihood. Real talk. Anyone out here working tech, dev, and have no idea how to feel about the state of the world, AI, etc.? I'm unemployed since moving cities. I don't want to freelance. I have no idea where to go from here. Should I go and study gardening and touch grass and never do another screen job again? Oh, Matahava, I don't work in tech or dev. I think dev means development, like web development. Anyway, I don't work in either of those, but I know people that do who are sharing your exact feelings. And even someone who doesn't work in those industries, I, of course, also feel deeply concerned about the state of the world, the advancements of AI, etc., etc. I don't know, I look into my future and I think, what is there? What's going to go on? What the hell am I going to do? Like, even earlier when I was saying about how, you know, playing the right music for you to run to, I shouldn't say this, but, you know, a computer will do a better job at maintaining the tempo, I'll say, for you to run to. And it's stressful. On a personal level, I'm not worried about AI flow coming and sitting in. I believe that people, AI and computers and things are useful for some stuff and not for others. I don't think that I'll be replaced. So let me not make your matter about myself. I just mean to say that I share your uncertainty about the future. I suppose when you say, should I go and study gardening? That's one thing I could speak to and tell you, yes, if you're interested in gardening and that's something that you'd like to sort of spend the next few years doing, then that would be a worthy thing to do. I'll warn you, at least in this country, gardeners are incredibly underpaid. It's astonishing for the amount of knowledge, both physical and intellectual, work, the amount of work they have to do, physical work and intellectual work. They are astonishingly underpaid. So if that's important to you, that's something to bear in mind, and perhaps you could find a job that satisfies you and is interesting to you, but gardening can be something that you do as a hobby. That's certainly how I have it. I'm really not looking at my enthusiasm for vegetable growing and for nature as a potential career. It's, yeah. Let's have a think. You've just moved cities, you say. That's pretty stressful too. Setting up in a new place and trying to build a life in a new land, that's going to take time. It takes years, I think, really, to truly get settled and feel comfortable and confident, and add unemployment into the mix of that. No wonder you're feeling a bit down in the dumps. So perhaps things will turn a corner, perhaps you'll just need a bit of time and you'll find a job that's good and you'll feel less overwhelmed about the unknowingness of the future. I guess that's what I'm kind of trying to do. When I look into the future, I think I have no idea what it holds for me. I just try and think, it doesn't matter right now. It really just doesn't matter right now. You have to just make decisions based on the life you've got going on around you. You can't future-proof so intensely. A terrible habit I've gotten into is looking on Reddit. You know, if I think about the problem I have, what should I do or whatever, and I go onto Reddit and I ask, you know, I see people saying the same thing, and then there's people on Reddit who are like, I've been investing into stocks and shares ISA since I was 14, and I work in a job which has a very clear progression, and I'm going to retire when I'm 52 and blah blah blah blah blah, you know, just good for them. But it's unrealistic, I think, for everybody to have that kind of future planning. So sometimes I guess we have to just be a bit more okay in the unknowingness of it all. Let's see, I'm sure there's plenty of other tech workers in the chat room who will have a bit more of a useful thing to say to you. So
In the meantime, I'll find another song for us to listen to. Oh, God. Computer wouldn't do this to you. Let's go in here and let's have... No, none of these. I have to confess to you guys, I have not prepared musically for the show today. I've got a bit of a bonkers situation going on at the moment at home that's just eating up a lot of my time. So let me go for you, Chuck Edwards. Ooh la la la. And I'll turn my attention over to the chat room and see if there's any useful information in there.

Oh, out to my sweet friend Charlie Satsumas. He's listening in and saying, not a respected industry about gardening, but you do get to hang out here, and sending me a beautiful picture of him mowing the grass at some sort of, looks like some kind of stately manor. It looks beautiful. Listen, I can think of much, much worse ways to spend my time, and believe me, it's very tempting. I suppose on that, with the whole gardening thing, this is maybe something I can speak to you a little bit about. In terms of studying, I don't know where you are. If you're in the UK, there's this thing about getting your RHS levels and things like that. It's not an essential thing for you to do, I don't think. As Gru in the chat room says, they say volunteer at a men's shed or a nursery. I don't know what a men's shed is, but anyway, volunteer somewhere. Community garden, or like they say, a nursery. They say a job might come out of the network that you build. It's true, and it's a great way to learn practically without paying to, I don't know, sit on a course. But I haven't done the course myself, so. Other ideas of AI-proof careers out to Finn. He says, dry stone walling. Finn, you're living my dream. I'm desperate to build a dry stone. Really, really, really want to learn how to do that. And some fellow UX designers in the chat room. Someone saying, UX designer here, been unemployed for a year, and now I got a 2-month job I worked for 2 months. The company just extended 2 more months. I live in a hotel. Meanwhile, you can get a house with this kind of promise. It's hell. If you can indeed, I would say yes, escape and do something else. Well, there you go. God, everyone really feels the same, don't they, in this? There's lots of solidarity in the chat room going on. Now to Mita Regis, who says, fuck those stupid subreddits. Yeah, man. Someone else saying, there's no real security in this life. The folks on Reddit may lose everything in an instant. Ain't that the truth? Really, I have to try and stop worrying. We all have to try and stop. We should think very much about the future in terms of future-proofing the planet and, you know, leaving it in as good a state as we can. I'm not an advocate for nihilistic sort of just doing whatever the fuck you want, but in terms of your own personal life and plans, I do think probably, at least for myself, thinking less about the future is probably helpful. There's always dry stone walling.

If you've just tuned in today, by popular demand, we're doing Matters of the Heart, which is where listeners can submit their issues, and together we try and grapple with them. You can submit a matter if you'd like to, or you can weigh in on someone else's by joining the chat room. That one that's just ended, a Prince Classen edit, a song called Natural Mystic. And another request today is a bit of hip-hop, so let's have this by Outkast, one of my favourite songs ever, The Art of Storytelling Part 1.

Keisha! Keisha!

I'm going to read you some positive messages in the chat room that are really, I'm really enjoying reading these. Motherless Feck says, after a grim 12-year stint in retail, I've landed a job at a music charity working with young people. After joking for so long about how useless my music degree is, I can't believe it. Katie Muzz says, Flo, I'm 50, and we had these worries about jobs in the 90s when computers started. Plenty of practical jobs that people have stepped out of, joinery, plumbing, electrics. Things will change again, they always do. Keep positive. SKG says, Heritage Craft UK offer training bursaries for people who want to learn crafts like dry stone walling and other dyeing crafts, if you're looking to make that switch. Again, if you're in the UK, that's Heritage Craft. And Emma says, I work for a charity that offers offers free environmental courses for adults like dry stone walling. That one's called Check Out. The name is Green Angels, part of the Land Trust. A couple of other things. Sticky Date says, I went back to uni at a mature age student to study teaching, and it was the best decision I've ever made. It's tough at times, but ultimately so satisfying and gives me glimmers of hope for the future. The youth are underestimated. Ain't that the truth? And one more, just for my budding horticulturalists. Harl says, retrain as a horticulturalist. There's such a gap for talented, passionate people right now. We are the future of biodiversity, and green spaces are so important to people's well-being. Pay is crap, but working in the glasshouses at my job is so, so worth it. I wake up happy and excited to go to work, which is not how I felt when I worked in marketing. Oh, good for you, Harls. Good for you.

0: Sophie. 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
1: Oh!
0: Best song ever, Sophie B. Hawkins. Damn, I wish I was your lover.
2: Just what is it that you want to do?
3: Well, we want to be free. We want to be free to do what we want to do. And we want to get loaded. And we want to have a good time. And that's what we're going to do.
4: Away, baby, let's go.
3: We're going to have a good time. We're going to have a party.

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0: should we continue? Shall we get another matter on the equation? Let's try and do some quick-fire ones. Matter of the heart, first day today of living with my girlfriend. After a year of dating, she's moving into the one-bedroom flat that I lived in by myself. Any tips I need to be mindful of? I want her to feel at home, and I'm here for the long run, but I also love my signed James Ward-Prowse Southampton shirt on the wall. I want to do this right. Oh, I think you're going to be fine. I don't think you need to take your Southampton FC memorabilia down, just as long as there's room for hers as well. Maybe you can move that to like more of a neutral space. Although you didn't say it's in the bedroom. If it is in the bedroom, maybe it can go in the loo or something.
1: Just what you want to do.
2: We want to get loaded, and we want to have a good time.
0: Okay, let me find some more. Chat room's zooming today. Matter of the heart. I recently re-downloaded dating apps, and I'm finding that everyone I chat to ends up trying to sext me, and as soon as I don't play ball, they don't reply to me. Originally, I was just like, oh lol, just some random weirdos, but it's happening with everyone. I feel like I'm losing my mind. I literally only took a break from dating for a few months, and it feels completely different. Oh, matter have a... Okay. This is an interesting one. Maybe just delete the apps for a bit. It's an obvious answer, but if they're not serving you, then maybe get off them, take a little break. I do think, isn't it the case with apps, that's kind of a numbers game? Like you have to kind of devote to them, spend a lot, you know, you have to be swiping a lot and chit-chatting to a lot of people, and then hopefully you'll find one that isn't just trying to sext you. Not really sure what else to suggest there. Can you put in your profile, no sexting? That's the kind of thing I would do, actually. You could just make it really clear that you just don't want any of that funny business. And then that's on them. Matter of the heart, I recently moved to Australia. I don't know anyone here. Staying in hostels isn't really my vibe. I'm too unsocial, maybe. All this stressful energy is starting adding up. Work, loneliness, regret. There's a voice in my head saying, maybe it's better where I was before. Maybe I shouldn't have come here. Nobody really needs you here anyway. Because of that, I end up making the wrong moves. Ugh. They say, thank God there's good music that keeps me sane. Oh, matter have a... You say you've only recently moved... You're going to need to give that some more time. I don't like what you've said there. Maybe I shouldn't have come here. Nobody really needs you here anyway. I don't like that. It's the old cliche, but I do find it useful when you say, when you talk to yourself, you know, the voices in your head of doubt and misery, etc., and you imagine someone else saying them to you and how you would just sort of punch them in the face if they said that, or if they said it to a friend, you'd say, shut up, that's cruel and unkind. You have to say that to your own voices. Nobody really needs you here anyway. Come on. Nobody really needs to be anywhere, really. You can be anywhere you want to be, and you build your own community and your own life, and by being there, you'll create need for yourself. Just give it some more time. I think that's all the quickfire ones I can do for now. Let's take a little break and listen to this.

best song ever. I love this. 2016 by Roy of the Ravers. It's a track called Emmetinium, which was kind of everywhere for a bit, but I'm sure there'll be people hearing this for the first time now.

matter of the band. I went to see Black Country New Road with my boyfriend last year and I did not really enjoy it. However, because I love him, I told him that I'd had a great time. Now they're coming back to our city and he wants us to see them together. How do I tell him that I don't want to see them again? This is easy. You just need to confess. You can't keep living this lie. This is a minor one. Saying that you enjoyed a live performance that you didn't particularly enjoy is minor. I have a friend who did this much, but much worse. She told a new beau that she was dating that she enjoyed a particular type of food. I won't say, just in case, I won't say which one. Anyway, and then he kind of went out of his way to take her to high-end restaurants that serve this kind of food, and she got in too deep. Personally, I think that she brought this upon herself, but it's a mistake. There's a difference between, yeah, it's nice to be polite, but now it's time to confess.

0: Sorry, I'm just breathing heavily into the microphone while I'm trying to read these matters. Anyway. Panting into the mic, sorry. Just trying to find one that I feel competent enough to tackle. Yes, in the meantime, I'll remind you that if you've just tuned in, we're doing Matters of the Heart today. It's where people submit their issues in the chat room for us all to dissect and help with. Interesting other take on the concert matter. Rave thinks, I think you've got to tell them that you don't like them but still go. That's the sort of deal of being in a relationship. Use it as leverage to go and do something you like another evening.
1: Huh.
0: Interesting. I think that probably shows the type of person I am in relationships, which is I never ever go to something. If I don't want to see a film, I'm not going with you, even if I love you. Sorry. Just find someone else to go with or go on your own. I'm not good in those scenarios either. Like, I just will be there with my arms folded, shaking my head. You know, I can't lie. Maybe that makes me selfish. I don't know. And you know what? I don't care. I think it's okay. And I don't mind if my partner does that to me. No problem. I'll say, absolutely fine. I'll go on my own. I'll go with someone else. I won't go at all. It's not that deep.

Emma Tinium by Roy of the Ravers. Came out in 2016, and someone in the chat was saying, I was nine in 2016, so I suppose that's the first time they've heard it. Gosh, nine in 2016. Ooh, how lovely.

from Wavelength. That is Natalia by Van Morrison. I'm just soliciting the chat room for some more matters for us for the last 20 minutes or so of the show. But not being too forthcoming at the moment, so I'll indulge a different request. At the beginning, I was saying, what do you want from the show today? And people said, uplifting music, matters of the heart, Gabba, which I can't do. But someone else said Italo, so I'll play you an Italo track. This is one of my favourites. It's by Plus Two, and the track is called Stop Fantasy. It came out in 1983.

Oh, some last-minute matters come in. Let's do some quick-fire. Matters of the heart. Perhaps very cliché, but to date or not to date your best friend of years. I don't think anybody makes me feel as confident and like I can take up space as he does. We have not lived in the same city for 6 years, though. I've known him for 8. Maybe I've answered my own question here. Maybe. All I'll say is that's a lovely quality to have in a friend as well as a romantic partner. So either way, you're lucky to have someone in your life that makes you feel confident like that. Perhaps if it's good as it is, it doesn't need to be anything beyond. More of a life matter. I've lived in London for 10 years, since I was 18. I moved here for uni. And since I've had several jobs, graduated from an MA, a BA, I've drifted in and out of employment. I live in Hackney and I love it here, but I'm always worried about money and I've never had a long-term stable job. I'm still young enough to do a working holiday and I've always wanted to move abroad, but it would mean starting fresh and making new friends, which is harder to do after uni. Do I stay in London and maintain my comfort zone, where I'm honestly quite depressed? Or do I just go for it and try moving to Canada, Australia, New Zealand? Oh, I've got mixed feelings about this. This is a very familiar problem. I suppose in terms of making friends and things like that in a new city, it is harder to do, I guess, but you're still incredibly young. If you've lived in London for 10 years since 18, you're, what, 28? You're still in the prime of life. I think you'll be able to make new friends, no problem. You'll get a job, or you'll volunteer, or you'll join a book club, or you'll go to an event where you'll meet people, or your friends of your friends will put you in touch, or you'll meet someone via the NTS chat room or something. You know, you're going to meet people. If it's something that you've always wanted to do, I think it's probably a good idea to pursue it. But if it's something that you're doing because you're running away from your feelings, you know, they say your feelings will go with you wherever you are. Although, of course, it is a different employment situation and, you know, a different country. But you will be the same, at least when you arrive. I guess what I'm saying is, if it's fear that's stopping you from doing it, then that's not a good reason not to do something. But if it's doubt because maybe you actually quite like your life here and perhaps something else would help you feel better, a new job or a new thing in your life, you know, learning a new skill or joining something or volunteering somewhere, then maybe that's what's stopping you from doing it. But only you know that, my matter-haver. Matter of the telly, I'm on the train from Brighton to Southampton for nearly 2 hours tomorrow. What should I listen to or watch in that time? Oh, Alan. I'm watching Real Housewives of Rhode Island at the moment. I don't know if that's up your street. I'm also watching The Comeback, the Lisa Kudrow show. And I'm watching Ladies of London. I don't know if any of them are going to scratch your itch there, Alan, but there's plenty of other things that you can find. I know someone we can call to find out something you should watch. Let me go and get the studio phone.

That one is by Ayahuasca. It's a song called The Freedom Love Can Bring. I'm just trying to make this phone work. Oh, how are we going to find out what to watch? Hang on, let's put this on in the meantime.

0: Hello.
1: Hello, Rave. How are you this morning?
0: I'm all right. How are you, Flodo?
1: Yes, I am very well, thank you. What's new in your world?
0: Good. Oof. Not much. Just Celtic going to win the league, hopefully. That's the main thing.
1: Are you a Celtic fan?
0: I am indeed, yeah.
1: Interesting. My uncle is like a lifelong Hearts fan, so he's really crossing his fingers and hoping. He's Scottish, but he lives in Canada, so he's saying right. That if they win, he's not been home for a really long time, so he's saying if they win, he's going to fly back, which would be nice. I'd like to see him go up Scotland and see him or whatever. Maybe he'll come to London. Anyway, so I have selfish reasons that I'm hoping that Hearts are going to win the league, but is that tell me, as a Scottish football fan, is that looking very unlikely?
0: Look, it all comes down to the final game on Saturday. Either team wins and they win the league, it's a straight shootout. It's all to play for. But I think we're going to win. So.
1: Is that this Saturday?
0: High drama. Yeah, lunchtime.
1: Shit.
0: Live on Sky Sports.
1: Shit, that is high stakes. Okay, Rave, anyway, yeah. You're not here to talk about football. You're here to tell me about what film I should watch over the weekend.
0: Yeah, so this film, basically, I picked this because I know a lot of people in the chat and kind of on air today have been thinking about, you know, what they're doing in their life and their work and their relationships and that kind of thing. So this film is called Wonderland. It's from 1999 and it's about three sisters living in London who are all at kind of different kind of crossroads and trying to work out what to do in their lives, whether it's relationships or kind of struggling to raise children or kind of, you know, jobs and all the rest of it. And we kind of see a bit of them together, but also we can see them all differently. And we see how this kind of family and its traits are kind of like spread out and kind of reappear amongst them and their kind of wider family. It's all filmed on location in London in the late 90s, so you get a lot of kind of like Soho, a lot of it's an Elephant and Kennington, that kind of thing. They go to Selhurst Park at one point. One for you. It's got a lot of kind of, at the time, quite young actors who are now pretty well known, like John Sims in it, Gina McKee, Shirley Henderson, Michael Nyman did the music. He said it was his favourite score he did, which is quite something given all the films he's done. But yeah, it's one of those things, I think we've talked about this before, where film is sometimes a kind of an interesting, like, time capsule of kind of world you either don't remember or kind of just barely remember. And I think this is quite a nice kind of like late 90s London. As I say, the plot kind of follows them doing a lot of kind of having a lot of kind of different issues that are relatable, but it's kind of, you know, it's I would say it's kind of sad and funny and realistic, you know, which I think is a kind of winning combination for me personally. It is quite hard to find, but I'm sure it's streaming somewhere, so I can find a link, but that's my recommendation.
1: That's great recommendation. Wonderland, you said it was called.
0: Wonderland, yes.
1: Wonderland. All right, that sounds right up my street, Rave, so I will actually be following your recommendation this week.
0: You sound surprised that you're actually going to follow. I thought you did everything.
1: I got a text from my friend. The only other film I've thought about recently is I got a text from my friend Katie who said, stop what you're doing and see Sheep Detectives immediately. Have you had any interaction with this film?
0: I've seen a lot of posters for it. It's the one Hugh Jackman's in, isn't he?
1: We share a love, Katie and I, of a very specific type of vibe, shall I say. Anyway, I think if she tells me I like it, I probably will, but I don't think it's one for you, is it, Sheep Detectives? All right, Rave, and that's Balance, and I'll speak to you again soon.
0: Love it.
1: Good luck in the football, although I do hope you lose. Goodbye.
0: Well.
1: Bye, Rave.
0: Love it.
1: Bye. And so it is. Let's end on this, which is called Wonderland, because that's the name of Rave's film recommendation. Thanks all for listening today. Thank you very much for submitting your matters. Thanks for your help in the chat room. And I'll see you next week. Enjoy Soup to Nuts with Baby Shern for the next 2 hours here on NTS. Have a wonderful rest of your Thursday. Ciao, Bellas. Bye-bye.

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1: It's good for music.

I'm back after a little week off. Hope you've all been keeping well. The weather here in London seems to have taken a bit of a turn since I was last here. Ahead of today, I actually prepared two different shows. I prepared one that was a little bit darker and moodier and one that was a bit more sprightly. And despite the grey skies, I've decided to go for the latter. Going to be keeping it nice and smooth, sexy, sweet, here till 1 p.m. as usual.

in the chat asks if I'm doing any shout outs, and I feel like I actually haven't done any in ages. So yeah, shout out you, and shout out to everyone else listening. Shout out to Shabs in the chat filling sandbags to this one.

Okay, a couple more shout-out requests in the chat. Shout-out Teaspoons Galore. Shout-out Sister Pledge. Lots of excellent usernames there. Someone in the chat also asks if this song is pitched down. Yep, I've actually pitched it down an obscene amount. I think the original is, what, like 110 BPM? Currently on 98.5, which is, yeah, very, very slowed down. But I think it sounds quite nice this

called Cogito, and it's by an old French group called Da Capo. This is an edit by Sasha Mambo, released about, I don't know, in the last decade or so via the amazing Macadam Mambo.

wasn't actually planning to play all 7.5 minutes of this track, but it's so good it's hard not to. In case you missed it, the track is by Cosmo Vitelli. It's off his recent Edit Service compilation, which is just really, really good. I shout about it all the time. I'm not actually going to say the track title because after having my French accent torn apart at the pub the other day, I'm not feeling very confident, but I have put it in the chat so you can find it there.

few ID requests for this one. Unfortunately, still not feeling brave enough to speak in French. So yeah, luckily someone in the chat has put the link to the song in, so you can find it there.

Apparently the lyrics to that last one are really good. She's powering off her ex, but yeah, unfortunately for the non-French speakers, we wouldn't understand.

This track is called Ecuador and it's by Gary Lowe. Someone in the chat earlier referred to something I was playing as

We've got about 20 minutes left, so now is a good time to shout out some upcoming gigs. Tomorrow I'm playing at Horst Festival, playing on Le Soleil Rouge stage from 4 till

an anthem for London Spring 2026. This one is Cold by Latour, and it is the Manuel Darkor edit.

with this one. Thanks so much to everyone who's listened today, everyone in the chat. This has been Baby Shun, Soup to Nuts on NTS. I'm actually away next Thursday, but I will be back again the week after with a special guest, so I will see you then. In the meantime, if you're at Horst Festival playing tomorrow, 4 p.m.

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0: Hello, everybody. Gabby here with a very, very, very special guest who I've been actually trying to get on my show for maybe like 5 years.
1: Hello, everyone.
0: We've got Alice in the studio, who you might know is it Miniature 666?
1: Yes.
0: And also, she is the mastermind behind the whole NTS schedule. Anything to do with NTS, she has probably touched. So I am very touched to have her on my show.
1: Thank you for having me, Gabby.
0: What is this track that you're opening with?
1: This is a song called Lost by April Magazine.
0: Great.
1: Big NTS classic.
0: Nice. And yeah, Alice said that she's just going to play lots of sad girl music.
1: That's
0: true to her core.
1: Yeah, usual style.
0: All right. Thanks, everyone.

0: Alice, what was that last track?
1: That was A Thousand Lies, the Finna edit from the wonderful Smurfs record, Big City Life.
0: Nice. So Alice has just informed me of some NTS folklore history between the two of us, which I feel like you've told me before, but I always forget, which is crazy because I guess I just know you so well now. It's like weird to think of this time where we didn't know each other. But I mean, would you like to share?
1: Well, first, you're my boss. And then also... I mean, you didn't forget that, obviously. But also, I produced your first show, like your first guest show, I guess, in 2018?
0: 2018, yeah.
1: And that picture that you all know of Gabby wearing a cute green t-shirt and a ponytail, I took that picture.
0: That is so nice. My boyfriend actually said he kind of fell in love with me over that picture, so...
1: Oh, wow.
0: Big thank you to you.
1: I'll say that to your wedding then.
0: Anyway, next track is by Hate Rock. Track is Rent Boy.

Mark changed a girl's life. Make no mistake, there was a difference. She had a war job and mother-in-law trouble, a jitterbug wedding and an itch that started quick.

0: The next song is called Drumbeat for a Baby because Gabby has a baby incoming. So I thought it would be a nice moment.
1: This is an ode to, yeah. I was also going to say, like, I haven't really mentioned the fact that I'm maybe like 3 weeks away from giving birth, but this might be my last show for a while. So let's see how we go. Maybe I'll be back in 2 weeks, maybe not. But yeah, I appreciate the little dedication to the current fetus.

Thank you for all the congratulations on the chat. That's very, very sweet. Someone has just said that they're looking for the looking forward to the baby's guitar mix. I think I actually might play my birth playlist. It's like very gothy, and actually one of the favourite playlists I've ever made. So maybe that'll be.

0: Sorry, we haven't been great with the track IDs, but we will. All of the track lists will be up with the archive. Alice, I don't know if you want to say what this is, just for the sake of it.
1: Oh yeah, this is Objet du Désir. It's like a Canadian act from the 80s, I think. And yeah, no, the track is Objet du Désir, and then the artist is Magic Dragon.
0: I've actually bought Alison so she can talk through all my French tracks.
1: And there will be one. Get ready.

0: For those asking in the chat, this is Beloved Invader by Hydroplane. And before that, it was Gabby.
1: It was The Sundays, You're Not the Only One.

0: I've actually been wondering for a while, Alice, what this song actually means.
1: It means drifting, and I guess the intro is some guy ask a girl to like go on a boat with him. Not sure what happens next.
0: Open to your interpretation.

0: This is the last track from us. Alice, thank you so much for being on the show with me.
1: Thank you for having me.
0: I'm trying to convince Alice to actually be my full-time cover while I'm with baby.
1: Well, let's talk about it.
0: Hopefully I'll be back in 2 weeks, but maybe not. Let's see. Ending on, do you want to say which track we're ending on?
1: It's called I Don't Want to Fall in Love Again by Cindy Lee. And this one goes out to my dear friend Dio.
0: Well, as we said, sad girl music all the way through. Thanks, everyone. Bye.

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It's good for music. 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

I think we've known each other for a long time, but I'd never actually spoken. And a few months ago, he did an amazing show on The Lot Radio. And I had one of the tracks he played on repeat for weeks. So yeah, I finally asked if he would be keen to share it with me, and I ended up playing it on my January show. I think you all like it because it was kinda the highlight of this show. But yeah, alright, enough blah blah for today. Mylene on NTS, Channel 1, it's Daniel Pisano covering me for the next hour.

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But there are situations where, you know, you really get a chance to hear, you know, what I would call a Ron Trent experience, you know, start to finish, because I'm really programming the music for you. You know, I want you to go on a journey with me. You know, I want you to sit where I'm sitting, you know, and we're going to take a ride.

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1: And I've always been into the idea of transferring energy to people through music or other ways. People have that power. We have

NTS. NTS Media. NTS Radio.

Yes, yes, everyone, how are you doing? Yeah, you're locked into the sounds of Iyalu for the next hour. Let me know where you're listening from. I want to connect with you guys. Let me know.

Okay, I'm seeing Skegness, Dresden, Asheville, Texas. Truly global. Yeah, big love. Thank you for listening. Oh, I'm Russell.

Hello, this is Nihal. You're listening to Nile to Bank. And today I have Malak.

Wow, that was a journey. Thank you, Malak. You're listening to Niall Tabank.

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VR. 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
1: 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That's £200 off for a family of four.